0: BC Conservatives and others have raised concerns about the modern treaty process, including how land claims impact private property and access to public lands like parks. The Attorneys General insists that modern treaties provide certainty and help avoid costly litigation. Emily Joveski, Vista News, Victoria.
1: Gun control advocates are renewing their calls for RCMP to release more details about the firearms used in February's mass shooting in Tumbler Ridge. Police say Suvian and other groups say the information could help identify gaps in Canada's gun control laws and prevent further shootings. Premier David Eby says the RCMP investigation has been longer than he initially believed it would be.
2: I'll just say that as soon as the RCMP can release this information without compromising their investigation, they should, without seeking to have any political interference in what is a very sensitive and important investigation for British Columbia.
1: An RCMP spokesperson says the investigation is ongoing and police are committed to providing answers when and where they can.
3: Sports.
1: The Blue Jays are still in the playoff picture after a much-needed win this afternoon. Toronto beat the Detroit Tigers 5-1 to avoid a series sweep. The Jays are still two games back of Cleveland for the final American League wildcard spot, with just 9 games left in the regular season. Toronto has tomorrow off before opening a 3-game series with Kansas City on Friday.
3: Summit weather.
1: On the road, single-lane traffic is still in place on a section of the Kootenay Pass between Salmo and Creston from 7 to 7 Monday through Saturday. On Highway 3B, single-lane traffic is in place on the Nancy Green Highway from 7 to 5 weekdays, and there's road work at the Wineeta Junction daily until 5. In our weather forecast, a few clouds tonight dropping down to 7, sunny tomorrow afternoon with a high of 25, clear skies tomorrow night dropping down to 7 again, and sunny with a high of 24 for Friday. I'm Storm Lenny.
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Here comes the rain again. The Eurythmics. It's on Summit Radio. Spencer here. Happy Wednesday. The Crash Test Dummies. They're coming to the Kootenays this November for their Jingle All the Way tour. Canadian rock band will be at the Bailey Theater in Trail November 20th. So if you're thinking about Christmas somehow, despite it still being September, there's your warning that the holiday concert season, it's officially creeping closer. We're going to hear the Rolling Stones soon, but first, it's the Watchmen any day now. It's on Summit Radio.

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0: Unbelievable.
1: That's EMF Unbelievable. It's on Summit Radio. Spencer here. Happy Wednesday. You know that specific time of day where your brain just completely checks out. You're probably still at work, technically being productive, but suddenly you're reading the same email three times and have no idea what it said. That's the afternoon slump. But at least you got some music to make it through the final stretch of your day. Here's The Box. It's Closer Together. It's on Summit Radio.

0: Hi, it's Donnie from Donnie's Bistro. The season's winding down and we'll be closing for our fall break on September 26th. Thank you for joining us this summer, and we'll see you when the ski season kicks off.
1: Yeah!
0: Donnie's Bistro. Come once, love it forever. We're open Wednesday through Saturday from 5 p.m. to 8 p.m. We have both indoor and outdoor seating. We look forward to serving you at Donnie's on Old Red Mountain Road up at Red Mountain. Donnie's Bistro.
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That's Robert Palmer, Simply Irresistible. Hope you had a good Wednesday. I almost said Friday. I'm jumping the gun. Why am I on Friday already? That means it's going to be a slow week. I've been filling in for today. I'll be back tomorrow as well, Thursday, so enjoy the rest of your evening. I will leave you with this one. It's Troopers, Santa Maria. It's on Summit Radio.

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1: I'm Storm Lenny. Nelson mayoral candidate Ramona Faust wants to bring a collaborative approach to City Hall. Faust is one of three candidates vying for the mayor's job. If elected, Faust says she'd prioritize public involvement in big decisions.
2: I've always had a collaborative decision-making style. I really think that the public needs to be consulted on large projects. So I think public outreach is a big one for me.
1: Faust says she wants to make sure residents aren't taken by surprise by city decisions. She's running against incumbent Janice Morrison and Steve Bergevin. Slocan Valley residents were startled this afternoon by a low-flying jet. Greg Shorter of New Denver was among those who saw and heard it.
3: And it was flying below the tops of the mountains, quite low. I just happened to be taking photos of these two bears, and it scared the crap out of them, too.
1: Shorter thinks it was a Canadian military jet. We've asked Canadian forces to confirm that it was one of their planes. Castlegar's outgoing mayor has a new job. Maria McFadden is taking over as executive director of Forestry Works for BC. It's a nonprofit industry advocacy group. It's chaired by Kolesnikoff Lumber past president Ken Kolesnikoff. McFadden isn't seeking re-election. Harbor Air's impending acquisition of Pacific Coastal Airlines is being met positively in Trail.
4: I am absolutely thrilled, as much as we have strengthened our incredible partnership with Pacific Coastal Airlines. We look forward to working with Harbor Air as well.
1: That's Airport Advisory Committee co-chair Tia Hansen. She says the deal will open up more destinations for local passengers. Harbor Air goes to places on Vancouver Island that Pacific Coastal doesn't. Hansen says she's also happy that the new carrier will remain Canadian-owned. Pacific Coastal will keep its own brand identity. Fortis BC customers won't see a change to the cost of natural gas for the rest of the year. The BC Utilities Commission has approved keeping the rate at $1.66 per gigajoule, effective October 1st. That rate is just the cost of gas itself. Other charges on your bill, like delivery and taxes, are separate. The rate will be reviewed again in December. 11 former BC attorneys general have signed a letter affirming their support for modern treaties.
5: The former attorneys general from a range of political backgrounds say modern treaties offer the best means of advancing reconciliation while maintaining confidence in private property rights. The BC Conservatives and others have raised concerns about the modern treaty process, including how land claims impact private property and access to public lands like parks. The attorneys general insists that modern treaties provide certainty and help avoid costly litigation. Emily Joveski, Vista News, Victoria.
1: Gun control advocates are renewing their calls for RCMP to release more details about the firearms used in February's mass shooting in Tumbler Ridge. Police say Suvian and other groups say the information could help identify gaps in Canada's gun control laws and prevent further shootings. Premier David Eby says the RCMP investigation has been longer than he initially believed it would be.
6: I'll just say that as soon as the RCMP can release this information without compromising their investigation, they should, without seeking to have any political interference in what is a very sensitive and important investigation for British Columbia.
1: An RCMP spokesperson says the investigation is ongoing and police are committed to providing answers when and where they can.
0: Sports.
1: The Blue Jays are still in the playoff picture after a much-needed win this afternoon. Toronto beat the Detroit Tigers 5-1 to avoid a series sweep. The Jays are still two games back of Cleveland for the final American League wildcard spot, with just 9 games left in the regular season. Toronto has tomorrow off before opening a 3-game series with Kansas City on Friday.
0: Summit weather.
1: On the road, single-lane traffic is still in place on a section of the Kootenay Pass between Salmo and Creston from 7 to 7 Monday through Saturday. On Highway 3B, single-lane traffic is in place on the Nancy Green Highway from 7 to 5 weekdays, and there's road work at the Juanita Junction daily until 5. In our weather forecast, a few clouds tonight dropping down to 7, sunny tomorrow afternoon with a high of 25, clear skies tomorrow night dropping down to 7 again, and sunny with a high of 24 for Friday. I'm Storm Lenny.
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1: 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Disco fever was on the rise.
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1: I'm Greg Nesteroff. A low-flying jet shocked some Slocan Valley residents. Greg Shorter of New Denver was photographing some bears when the plane came overhead Wednesday. He calls it unacceptable.
2: The wildlife, the dogs, you know, these bears were freaking out. It wouldn't be my first choices of places to fly, especially with everything going on in the world.
1: We've asked Canadian forces to confirm whether it was one of their planes. The sale of the airline that serves Trail is being welcomed. Airport Advisory Committee co-chair Tia Hansen says Harbor Air's acquisition of Pacific Coastal is good news.
3: I mean, I only see the opportunity for growth for Harbor Air with Pacific Coastal and us in Trail at the Trail Regional Airport.
1: She says it means more destinations for local passengers.
3: We're now going to be able to fly beyond where Pacific Coastal is flying now.
1: Hansen says she expects the deal will strengthen local air service. It's still subject to regulatory approval. Pacific Coastal has served Trail for 20 years. There's no change coming to FortisBC's natural gas rates this fall. The BC Utilities Commission has approved keeping the cost of gas at $1.66 per gigajoule. The rate is reviewed every 3 months, with the next review in December. The company says the voluntary renewable natural gas rate is also staying the same. Nelson mayoral candidate Ramona Faust is bringing 14 years of regional government experience to the race. Faust served as an RDCK director for 3 terms representing rural Nelson. She's also worked in nonprofits, forestry, and education. Faust believes her experience would be valuable in the mayor's office.
4: I think that I have experienced a whole variety of issues from different segments of the community. And so I think that that brings a round perspective.
1: Faust is running against incumbent Janice Morrison and Steve Bergevin. Voting day is October 17th. We now know what Castlegar's mayor will be doing after her term ends. Maria McFadden is the new executive director of Forestry Works for BC. It's an industry advocacy group chaired by Ken Kolesnikoff of Kolesnikoff Lumber. McFadden announced in May that she wouldn't seek re-election, partly because of a job opportunity. 11 former BC attorneys general have signed a letter affirming their support for modern treaties.
5: The former attorneys general from a range of political backgrounds say modern treaties offer the best means of advancing reconciliation while maintaining confidence in private property rights. The BC Conservatives and others have raised concerns about the modern treaty process, including how land claims impact private property and access to public lands like parks. The attorneys general insists that modern treaties provide certainty and help avoid costly litigation. Emily Joveski, Vista News, Victoria.
1: And gun control advocates say Canadians deserve more information from RCMP about the firearms used in the mass shooting in Tumbler Ridge. They say too many details are still unknown 7 months after the shooting, and having the facts could help prevent further shootings. Premier David Eby says RCMP should release the information as soon as they can without compromising the investigation.
6: I had expected, bluntly, that there would be a very relatively short investigation because the shooter was known, the shooter is dead. But clearly there are other elements of this that the RCMP are chasing down.
1: RCMP say they appreciate the public's patience, but it's not possible to guess when the investigation will be finished.
0: Summit Sports.
7: In the MLB, the Detroit Tigers were about to load the bases in the 9th inning before a smart challenge by the Blue Jays overturned a walk to a strike and ended Toronto's losing streak with a 5-1 win. Toronto heads out on the road tomorrow and only has 9 games left in the regular season to clinch a wild card spot. Meanwhile, NHL camps are opening up, but Canucks will not see much of Demko. General Manager Ryan Johnson says that this is not a setback, but part of the process. The 30-year-old has suffered from injury trouble over the past few seasons and hasn't been involved in a regular season game since January 10th.
0: Summit weather.
7: Looks like today will reach a high of 25, sunny with not a cloud in sight. Tonight stays clear and drops to 7, and tomorrow's sunny again with a high of 25. And on the roads, watch for 15-minute delays on Highway 6 by Slocan Park and paving for single-lane alternating traffic on Highway 3B in Rosslyn, Highway 3 over the Kootenay Pass, and Highway 6 towards the Needles Ferry. If you see any delays, let me know by text or call to 250-551-7641.
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That was Human League, starting off our day together. It is Andrea in the mornings, and I have a lot of really interesting stuff planned for today to talk about, but some even better music. See? It's Summit.

Good morning. It is Summit Radio, and next up, a treat, the Canadian legend Bryan Adams to wake you up. Now, as if you need more convincing that he really is a Canadian legend, he actually just did a great show in Penticton just 5 days ago, not even 4 days ago, and people are like, oh my gosh, I'm still shaking. That was just incredible. Apparently, he started the show from the back row, which I think is actually a really good idea as a performer, because that way, everybody, no matter what seats they get, still get some of the best experiences of the show. And everyone was saying that the Terry Fox tribute was extremely touching. He sang the Ballad of Terry Fox from the film Run, Terry, Run, that he wrote for that. So yeah, he did a really great job, and a lot of people are just saying it was like one of the greatest shows that they ever saw. But could we really expect any less from Bryan Adams?

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one brings back the memories. Walking in Memphis by Mark Cohn. It's your mornings with Andrea. So if you have a fruit tree on your property, first of all, you lucky duck. Oh my gosh, if I had a plum tree, do you know how many plum torts I would try to make every year? But that's the thing. I don't think no matter how many plum torts I made, I'd be able to keep up with how many plums are on the tree. You know, fruit trees just make so much food, and it's hard to keep up with no matter how on top of it you are. So I have a solution. It's a website called fallingfruit.org. You post your tree, just the location of it and what kind of food it produces, and that lets people in the community know that it's available to pick. So people could stop by, take what they need, and it's really quite a win-win because no work for you, but no food waste either, right? And at the same time, you do have to be aware of attracting things like bears and even rats and stuff. So it is safe in that way as well. If you're interested in checking it out, there's already 20 locations up in Nelson. So we could definitely get it started in other communities as well. It's fallingfruit.org.

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1: I'm Greg Nesteroff. Slocan Valley residents were startled by a low-flying jet. Greg Shorter of New Denver was among those who saw and heard it Wednesday afternoon.
2: And it was flying below the tops of the mountains, quite low. I just happened to be taking photos of these two bears, and it scared the crap out of them, too.
1: Shorter thinks it was a Canadian military jet. We've asked Canadian forces to confirm whether it was one of their planes. Harbor Air's impending acquisition of Pacific Coastal Airlines is being met positively in Trail.
3: I am absolutely thrilled, as much as we have strengthened our incredible partnership with Pacific Coastal Airlines. We look forward to working with Harbor Air as well.
1: That's Airport Advisory Committee co-chair Tia Hansen. She says the deal will open up more destinations for local passengers. Harbor Air goes to places on Vancouver Island that Pacific Coastal doesn't. Hansen says she's also happy that the new carrier will remain Canadian-owned. Pacific Coastal will keep its own brand identity. Nelson mayoral candidate Ramona Faust wants to bring a collaborative approach to City Hall. She's one of three candidates vying for the mayor's job. If elected, Faust says she'd prioritize public involvement in big decisions.
4: I've always had a collaborative decision-making style. I really think that the public needs to be consulted on large projects. So I think public outreach is a big one for me.
1: Faust says she wants to make sure residents aren't taken by surprise by city decisions. She's running against incumbent Janice Morrison and Steve Bergevin. Castlegar's outgoing mayor has a new job. Maria McFadden is taking over as executive director of Forestry Works for BC. It's a nonprofit industry advocacy group. It's chaired by Kolesnikoff Lumber past president Ken Kolesnikoff. McFadden isn't seeking re-election. A poll finds voter support for the BC Conservatives has fallen under new leader Carrie Lynn Finley.
5: The Ipsos poll found support for the BC Conservatives has fallen 8 points since the 2024 provincial election to 35%. It said the party now trails the BC NDP by 10 points. The poll found close to half of British Columbians had a negative impression of Finley, whose time as leader has been marred by controversies and an exodus of several MLAs from the caucus. Just 17% were favorable towards her. By comparison, the poll found more than 40% of respondents viewed Premier David Eby favorably, while 30% had negative impressions. Emily Joveski, Vista News, Victoria.
1: Fortis BC customers won't see a change to the cost of natural gas for the rest of the year. The BC Utilities Commission has approved keeping the rate at $1.66 per gigajoule. That rate is just the cost of gas itself. Other charges on your bill, like delivery and taxes, are separate. The rate will be reviewed again in December. And gun control advocates are renewing their calls for RCMP to release more details about the firearms used in February's mass shooting in Tumbler Ridge. They say the information could help identify gaps in Canada's gun control laws and prevent further shootings. Premier David Eby says the RCMP investigation has taken longer than he expected.
6: I'll just say that as soon as the RCMP can release this information without compromising their investigation, they should, without seeking to have any political interference in what is a very sensitive and important investigation for British Columbia.
1: RCMP say the investigation is ongoing and police are committed to providing answers when and where they can.
0: Summit Sports.
7: In the MLB, the Detroit Tigers were about to load the bases in the ninth inning before a smart challenge by the Blue Jays overturned a walk to a strike and ended Toronto's losing streak with a 5-1 win. Toronto heads out on the road tomorrow and only has 9 games left in the regular season to clinch a wild card spot. Meanwhile, NHL camps are opening up, but Canucks will not see much of Demko. General Manager Ryan Johnson says that this is not a setback, but part of the process. The 30-year-old has suffered from injury trouble over the past few seasons and hasn't been involved in a regular season game since January 10th.
0: Summit weather.
7: Looks like today will reach a high of 25, sunny with not a cloud in sight. Tonight stays clear and drops to 7, and tomorrow's sunny again with a high of 25. And on the roads, watch for 15-minute delays on Highway 6 by Slocan Park and paving for single-lane alternating traffic on Highway 3B in Rosslyn, Highway 3 over the Kootenay Pass, and Highway 6 towards the Needles Ferry. If you see any delays, let me know by text or call to 250-551-7641.
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It really is the glory days, Bruce Springsteen, because I have a special guest who will be joining us today. I'm actually super excited about it. She is an extremely accomplished author from Nelson, and she writes a lot of really intriguing work of all kinds of formats. So if you like poetry, if you like essays or novels, she writes a little bit of everything. We're going to talk to her right around 7:45. So stick around for that coming up in a little bit. It is Summit Radio.

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At FortisBC, it's where we work, play, and even where we unwind. 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

Good morning. I hope your day is off to a wonderful start so far, even if you just woke up. Thursdays for me are always an exciting day of the week because you're excited that it's almost the weekend, but you're still in the groove of the work week, right? So Thursday for me is always super productive, and I hope that your day goes the same way. I know mine is off to a great start because I saw the stars on my way to work, and I always find that really quite a treat. I don't know, to wake up and see the stars shining bright. It's really something. It really is. Here's the Canadian band, April Wine. Let's get that energy flowing.

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1: I'm Greg Nesteroff. A low-flying jet shocked some Slocan Valley residents. Greg Shorter of New Denver was photographing some bears when the plane came overhead Wednesday. He calls it unacceptable.
2: The wildlife, the dogs, you know, these bears were freaking out. It wouldn't be my first choices of places to fly, especially with everything going on in the world.
1: We've asked Canadian forces to confirm whether it was one of their planes. The sale of the airline that serves Trail is being welcomed. Airport Advisory Committee co-chair Tia Hansen says Harbor Air's acquisition of Pacific Coastal is good news.
3: I mean, I only see the opportunity for growth for Harbor Air with Pacific Coastal and us in Trail at the Trail Regional Airport.
1: She says it means more destinations for local passengers.
3: We're now going to be able to fly beyond where Pacific Coastal is flying now.
1: Hansen says she expects the deal will strengthen local air service. It's still subject to regulatory approval. Pacific Coastal has served Trail for 20 years. There's no change coming to FortisBC's natural gas rates this fall. The BC Utilities Commission has approved keeping the cost of gas at $1.66 per gigajoule. The rate is reviewed every 3 months, with the next review in December. The company says the voluntary renewable natural gas rate is also staying the same. Nelson mayoral candidate Ramona Faust is bringing 14 years of regional government experience to the race. Faust served as an RDCK director for 3 terms representing rural Nelson. She's also worked in nonprofits, forestry, and education. Faust believes her experience would be valuable in the mayor's office.
4: I think that I have experienced a whole variety of issues from different segments of the community. And so I think that that brings a round perspective.
1: Faust is running against incumbent Janice Morrison and Steve Bergevin. Voting day is October 17th. We now know what Castlegar's mayor will be doing after her term ends. Maria McFadden is the new executive director of Forestry Works for BC. It's an industry advocacy group chaired by Ken Kolesnikoff of Kolesnikoff Lumber. McFadden announced in May that she wouldn't seek re-election, partly because of a job opportunity. 11 former BC attorneys general have signed a letter affirming their support for modern treaties.
5: The former attorneys general from a range of political backgrounds say modern treaties offer the best means of advancing reconciliation while maintaining confidence in private property rights. The BC Conservatives and others have raised concerns about the modern treaty process, including how land claims impact private property and access to public lands like parks. The attorneys general insists that modern treaties provide certainty and help avoid costly litigation. Emily Joveski, Vista News, Victoria.
1: And gun control advocates say Canadians deserve more information from RCMP about the firearms used in the mass shooting in Tumbler Ridge. They say too many details are still unknown 7 months after the shooting, and having the facts could help prevent further shootings. Premier David Eby says RCMP should release the information as soon as they can without compromising the investigation.
6: I had expected, bluntly, that there would be a very relatively short investigation because the shooter was known, the shooter is dead. But clearly there are other elements of this that the RCMP are chasing down.
1: RCMP say they appreciate the public's patience, but it's not possible to guess when the investigation will be finished.
0: Summit Sports.
7: In the MLB, the Detroit Tigers were about to load the bases in the 9th inning before a smart challenge by the Blue Jays overturned a walk to a strike and ended Toronto's losing streak with a 5-1 win. Toronto heads out on the road tomorrow and only has 9 games left in the regular season to clinch a wild card spot. Meanwhile, NHL camps are opening up, but Canucks will not see much of Demko. General Manager Ryan Johnson says that this is not a setback, but part of the process. The 30-year-old has suffered from injury trouble over the past few seasons and hasn't been involved in a regular season game since January 10th.
0: Summit weather.
7: Looks like today will reach a high of 25, sunny with not a cloud in sight. Tonight stays clear and drops to 7, and tomorrow sunny again with a high of 25. And on the roads, watch for 15-minute delays on Highway 6 by Slocan Park and paving for single-lane alternating traffic on Highway 3B in Rosslynt, Highway 3 over the Kootenay Pass, and Highway 6 towards the Needles Ferry. If you see any delays, let me know by text or call to 250-551-7641.
0: 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Summit

Good morning. You're tuned in to Kootenai Summit Radio. I hope you had some sweet dreams and have a sweet Thursday ahead. And why not start off with one of my all-time favorite Canadian songs? It actually blew my mind when I realized that this song is indeed Canadian because I grew up listening to and loving this song from Tal Bachman. And all along, he literally wrote this song in Vancouver. He still lives close by. He lives on the island. So if you're ever traveling, you might stumble across Tal Bachman. You never know. Here he is. She's so high.

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1: With the Tech Community Update, here's Jane Gary.
2: 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The province of BC has also named the Strategic Metals Initiative as one of 18 priority resource projects. 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

you take my hand and come with me, because you look so fine that I really want to make you mine. Come on and get your kicks. Now you don't.

Like, Castlegar Sculpture Walk is wrapping up soon. It's time to vote for your favorite sculptures. If you haven't walked downtown Castlegar yet, it is super duper neat to see all these different types of art. And I feel like everybody could, you know, interpret them in a different way. If it speaks to you, it speaks to you. And they actually have a lot of great videos up on their Facebook page where each artist explains the story behind their art. So check that out at Castlegar Sculpture Walk on Facebook and make sure to vote for your favorite sculpture.

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That was the lovely Irish band, The Cranberries, getting our day started in a nice, relaxing way with Dreams. It is Summit Radio, and you know it. It is almost 7:30, so that means our 7:30 news. We have a lot to cover today. One thing that stood out to me is something exciting happening at the Trail Airport. Some new destinations to fly to. So, where can you go, and why is this happening? Greg Nesteroff will tell you all about it at 7:30.

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1: I'm Greg Nesteroff. Slocan Valley residents were startled by a low-flying jet. Greg Shorter of New Denver was among those who saw and heard it Wednesday afternoon.
2: And it was flying below the tops of the mountains, quite low. I just happened to be taking photos of these two bears, and it scared the crap out of them, too.
1: Shorter thinks it was a Canadian military jet. We've asked Canadian forces to confirm whether it was one of their planes. Harbor Air's impending acquisition of Pacific Coastal Airlines is being met positively in Trail.
3: I am absolutely thrilled, as much as we have strengthened our incredible partnership with Pacific Coastal Airlines. We look forward to working with Harbor Air as well.
1: That's Airport Advisory Committee co-chair Tia Hansen. She says the deal will open up more destinations for local passengers. Harbor Air goes to places on Vancouver Island that Pacific Coastal doesn't. Hansen says she's also happy that the new carrier will remain Canadian-owned. Pacific Coastal will keep its own brand identity. Nelson mayoral candidate Ramona Faust wants to bring a collaborative approach to City Hall. She's one of three candidates vying for the mayor's job. If elected, Faust says she'd prioritize public involvement in big decisions.
4: I've always had a collaborative decision-making style. I really think that the public needs to be consulted on large projects. So I think public outreach is a big one for me.
1: Faust says she wants to make sure residents aren't taken by surprise by city decisions. She's running against incumbent Janice Morrison and Steve Bergevin. Castlegar's outgoing mayor has a new job. Maria McFadden is taking over as executive director of Forestry Works for BC. It's a nonprofit industry advocacy group. It's chaired by Kolesnikoff Lumber past president Ken Kolesnikoff. McFadden isn't seeking re-election. A poll finds voter support for the BC Conservatives has fallen under new leader Carrie Lynn Finley.
5: The Ipsos poll found support for the BC Conservatives has fallen 8 points since the 2024 provincial election to 35%. It said the party now trails the BC NDP by 10 points. The poll found close to half of British Columbians had a negative impression of Finley, whose time as leader has been marred by controversies and an exodus of several MLAs from the caucus. Just 17% were favorable towards her. By comparison, the poll found more than 40% of respondents viewed Premier David Eby favorably, while 30% had negative impressions. Emily Joveski, Vista News, Victoria.
1: Fortis BC customers won't see a change to the cost of natural gas for the rest of the year. The BC Utilities Commission has approved keeping the rate at $1.66 per gigajoule. That rate is just the cost of gas itself. Other charges on your bill, like delivery and taxes, are separate. The rate will be reviewed again in December. And gun control advocates are renewing their calls for RCMP to release more details about the firearms used in February's mass shooting in Tumbler Ridge. They say the information could help identify gaps in Canada's gun control laws and prevent further shootings. Premier David Eby says the RCMP investigation has taken longer than he expected.
6: I'll just say that as soon as the RCMP can release this information without compromising their investigation, they should, without seeking to have any political interference in what is a very sensitive and important investigation for British Columbia.
1: RCMP say the investigation is ongoing and police are committed to providing answers when and where they can.
7: In the MLB, the Detroit Tigers were about to load the bases in the ninth inning before a smart challenge by the Blue Jays overturned a walk to a strike and ended Toronto's losing streak with a 5-1 win. Toronto heads out on the road tomorrow and only has 9 games left in the regular season to clinch a wild card spot. Meanwhile, NHL camps are opening up, but Canucks will not see much of Demko. General manager Ryan Johnson says that this is not a setback, but part of the process. The 30-year-old has suffered from injury trouble over the past few seasons and hasn't been involved in a regular season game since January 10th.
0: Summit weather.
7: Looks like today will reach a high of 25, sunny with not a cloud in sight. Tonight stays clear and drops to 7, and tomorrow sunny again with a high of 25. And on the roads, watch for 15-minute delays on Highway 6 by Slocan Park and paving for single-lane alternating traffic on Highway 3B in Rosslyn, Highway 3 over the Kootenay Pass, and Highway 6 towards the Needles Ferry. If you see any delays, let me know by text or call to 250-551-7641.
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0: We're joined by Dan Ashman from AM Ford and AM Plus. Dan, today is an exciting day. It is the kickoff of Ford's Worldwide Food Drive.
1: It certainly is, and a lot of people would remember it last year where basically we had trucks filled up at AM Ford and AM Plus with food, and these food items get donated between Castlegar and basically Fruitville as far as food banks are concerned, and it's just one of those initiatives that Ford wants dealers to be involved in, and we've certainly been involved in all of these initiatives because there is, some problems out there in the marketplace. There's a lot of people that, are having tough times, and this is what we do, is we basically collect food. So basically there's a truck at AM Plus, there's also a truck at AM Ford, and this morning we're putting F-150 into the Juanita Mall. So basically anybody that's got any non-perishables that they'd like to donate, again, it's going to be repurposed to all of these food banks in the region, and basically you can bring them to AM Ford, to AM Plus, or you can bring them to the Juanita Mall. So it's very convenient for people. A lot of people, when they, in the last year, we had probably tens of people that basically went to the grocery store and bought non-perishables so they could donate. It's just a way of giving. It's going to be a great program. It goes till the 25th of this month, but I jump in early because we want to collect as many pounds of food as we can between AM Ford and AM Plus.

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0: Okay, we are currently joined by award-winning Nelson author, Raya Liebig. How are you, Raya?
1: I'm well. Thanks for having me.
0: Of course. Thanks for coming on. I'm so excited to have you in the studio today to celebrate your latest accomplishment. Raya has been selected as one of 30 finalists in the 2026 CBC Nonfiction Prize out of 1,900 entries. So congratulations.
1: Thank you.
0: Yeah, that's huge. And I feel like it's a testament as well to the level of your writing, because this is not the first time that you've been selected on the long list for this prize. So how does it feel to be back on the list again?
1: It feels so exciting and great and surprising.
0: Well, I'd love to hear a bit about the essay you submitted for the prize.
1: Sure. So the piece that I submitted is called Instructions for Resistance During an Ongoing Genocide. And it gives kind of counterculture instructions on how to really stay in connection with the horrible things that are happening, not just in Gaza, but around the world, and how to remain in your heart and caring as a human being, because so much of the world now wants us just to become numb and turn away. So it felt like a way to express something that I feel deeply and also offer some instructions that might not be in the mainstream.
0: Your own take on like self-help in a way.
1: Mm-hmm. Yeah, exactly. And it's the kind of the opposite of what our culture wants us to believe or lean into. So for example, we have so much resistance to grief. It's uncomfortable. It's hard. And I really feel like the opposite is true, that the grief is the medicine, that feeling the heartbreak is necessary for us to, move on as people and do better in the world and change things. We need to feel what is happening as opposed to look away.
0: Sounds very deep and very heartfelt. How did you get into writing?
1: I originally went to university. I went to McGill to do an undergrad in English Lit. That was kind of the one thing I knew growing up, that I wanted to be a writer and loved writing. And then after getting that degree, like many others, I had no idea what to do with that degree. So I went back to school and I became a teacher, and I had a great career as a teacher. And then through life and, personal crises, I kind of returned to that thing that I always wanted to do, which was to sit tight and write, even if it's not necessarily the most practical choice or the best quote unquote career move. It's what I've always wanted to do.
0: Well, honestly, Nelson's a great place to do that.
1: It is.
0: How long have you lived in Nelson?
1: I moved here in 2002, and I never left.
0: Amazing. It's a good place to stay, that's for sure. I also thought it would be interesting to touch on your background. I read that you're Lebanese and Polish, which are two very different cultures.
1: Yeah, both my parents were immigrants, and I think for them the most important thing was for their kids to not necessarily identify with either of their cultures, but really to belong everywhere and everywhere in Canada. And I was born in Montreal, and my sister and I were somewhat forced to be completely bilingual again, so that we didn't have to be Anglophone or Francophone. They really want us to belong everywhere. But I definitely had much more connection with Lebanon. My mom's family lived there, and so we visited quite a lot when I was little. And as a teenager, I did some volunteer work there. So it feels like Lebanon is the country and kind of the heritage that I feel most connected to.
0: Does that influence like what you write about?
1: Yeah, absolutely. So much. It's so formative to be raised, as a multiracial, multilingual person. And I think even, funnily enough, from a craft perspective, I do feel like I'm always straddling this hybrid form of not wanting to be just one kind of writer, but wanting to bridge and blend and combine different forms of writing together. Yeah, it can lead to both a feeling of, belonging everywhere, and also a longing to belong to one place. So that comes up a lot in my writing. A lot of my writing is about identity and belonging.
0: That's very cool. Always staying truthful to yourself.
1: Mm-hmm. Yeah, for sure.
0: Cool. So where can people find some of your work?
1: Well, locally in Nelson at Notably Books and Otters. I put out a memoir in May. It's called Milk Teeth, Becoming a Mother Through Loss and Rediscovery. And you can find it there, as well as my first book of poems, Min Hayati, which came out in 2021.
0: Well, congratulations once again, Raya, on being selected for the long list for the CBC Nonfiction Prize. Thanks so much for coming on the show.
1: Thank you for having me.

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7: I'm Greg Nesteroff. A low-flying jet shocked some Slocan Valley residents. Greg Shorter of New Denver was photographing some bears when the plane came overhead Wednesday. He calls it unacceptable.
8: The wildlife, the dogs, you know, these bears were freaking out. It wouldn't be my first choices of places to fly, especially with everything going on in the world.
7: We've asked Canadian forces to confirm whether it was one of their planes. The sale of the airline that serves Trail is being welcomed. Airport Advisory Committee co-chair Tia Hansen says Harbor Air's acquisition of Pacific Coastal is good news.
9: I mean, I only see the opportunity for growth for Harbor Air with Pacific Coastal and us in Trail at the Trail Regional Airport.
7: She says it means more destinations for local passengers.
9: We're now going to be able to fly beyond where Pacific Coastal is flying now.
7: Hansen says she expects the deal will strengthen local air service. It's still subject to regulatory approval. Pacific Coastal has served Trail for 20 years. There's no change coming to FortisBC's natural gas rates this fall. The BC Utilities Commission has approved keeping the cost of gas at $1.66 per gigajoule. The rate is reviewed every 3 months, with the next review in December. The company says the voluntary renewable natural gas rate is also staying the same. Nelson mayoral candidate Ramona Faust is bringing 14 years of regional government experience to the race. Faust served as an RDCK director for 3 terms representing rural Nelson. She's also worked in nonprofits, forestry, and education. Faust believes her experience would be valuable in the mayor's office.
10: I think that I have experienced a whole variety of issues from different segments of the community. And so I think that that brings a round perspective.
7: Faust is running against incumbent Janice Morrison and Steve Bergevin. Voting day is October 17th. We now know what Castlegar's mayor will be doing after her term ends. Maria McFadden is the new executive director of Forestry Works for BC. It's an industry advocacy group chaired by Ken Kolesnikoff of Kolesnikoff Lumber. McFadden announced in May that she wouldn't seek re-election, partly because of a job opportunity. 11 former BC attorneys general have signed a letter affirming their support for modern treaties.
11: The former attorneys general from a range of political backgrounds say modern treaties offer the best means of advancing reconciliation while maintaining confidence in private property rights. The BC Conservatives and others have raised concerns about the modern treaty process, including how land claims impact private property and access to public lands like parks. The attorneys general insist that modern treaties provide certainty and help avoid costly litigation. Emily Joveski, Vista News, Victoria.
7: And gun control advocates say Canadians deserve more information from RCMP about the firearms used in the mass shooting in Tumbler Ridge. They say too many details are still unknown 7 months after the shooting, and having the facts could help prevent further shootings. Premier David Eby says RCMP should release the information as soon as they can without compromising the investigation.
12: I had expected, bluntly, that there would be a very relatively short investigation because the shooter was known, the shooter is dead. But clearly there are other elements of this that the RCMP are chasing down.
7: RCMP say they appreciate the public's patience, but it's not possible to guess when the investigation will be finished.
5: Summit Sports.
13: In the MLB, the Detroit Tigers were about to load the bases in the ninth inning before a smart challenge by the Blue Jays overturned a walk to a strike and ended Toronto's losing streak with a 5-1 win. Toronto heads out on the road tomorrow and only has 9 games left in the regular season to clinch a wild card spot. Meanwhile, NHL camps are opening up, but Canucks will not see much of Demko. General Manager Ryan Johnson says that this is not a setback, but part of the process. The 30-year-old has suffered from injury trouble over the past few seasons and hasn't been involved in a regular season game since January 10th.
5: Summit weather.
13: Looks like today will reach a high of 25, sunny with not a cloud in sight. Tonight stays clear and drops to 7, and tomorrow's sunny again with a high of 25. And on the roads, watch for 15-minute delays on Highway 6 by Slocam Park and paving for single-lane alternating traffic on Highway 3B in Rosslyn, Highway 3 over the Kootenai Pass, and Highway 6 towards the Needles Ferry. If you see any delays, let me know by text or call to 250-551-7641.
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nice to see that sun up once again. It's Andrea on Summit Radio, and I hope your day is off to a wonderful start. Starting the day with a nice breakfast is always the way to go. In my opinion, I got some nice Greek yogurt for this week. I always like yogurt for breakfast when I cover Wayne's morning show. And so I got a coconut one, and it tastes like ice cream. I'm really splurging, but enjoying it. And with a sunny day, after the world's refreshed from all the rain we had earlier this week, things are feeling good. It's feeling like summer.

Do it again, Steely Dan. Well, we're about to do it again because it's time for today's Mythbusters. Lately, I've been thinking about how unique every type of animal really is. Look at giraffes. They have such a long neck. Look at octopuses. They have like 8 arms, right? Not everything walks on 2 legs and has 2 arms. And the same goes for what's inside of our bodies, too. Not all animals have the same organs that we do. At least, not the same number of organs. So, do you think it's a myth or fact that out of any animal, an octopus has the most hearts? Stay tuned. The answer is coming up on Summit.

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0: You've heard it. You believed it. But is it actually true?
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2: Out of any living thing, the octopus has the most hearts. This is a myth. The most hearts belongs to earthworms. Ooh, I know. So an octopus or squid only have 3 hearts. Only 3, right? But the earthworm, get this, has 5. Who knew such a little earthworm, such a little bean, would need so many hearts?

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1: I'm Greg Nesteroff. Slocan Valley residents were startled by a low-flying jet. Greg Shorter of New Denver was among those who saw and heard it Wednesday afternoon.
2: And it was flying below the tops of the mountains, quite low. I just happened to be taking photos of these two bears, and it scared the crap out of them, too.
1: Shorter thinks it was a Canadian military jet. We've asked Canadian forces to confirm whether it was one of their planes. Harbor Air's impending acquisition of Pacific Coastal Airlines is being met positively in Trail.
3: I am absolutely thrilled, as much as we have strengthened our incredible partnership with Pacific Coastal Airlines. We look forward to working with Harbor Air as well.
1: That's Airport Advisory Committee co-chair Tia Hansen. She says the deal will open up more destinations for local passengers. Harbor Air goes to places on Vancouver Island that Pacific Coastal doesn't. Hansen says she's also happy that the new carrier will remain Canadian-owned. Pacific Coastal will keep its own brand identity. Nelson mayoral candidate Ramona Faust wants to bring a collaborative approach to City Hall. She's one of three candidates vying for the mayor's job. If elected, Faust says she'd prioritize public involvement in big decisions.
4: I've always had a collaborative decision-making style. I really think that the public needs to be consulted on large projects. So I think public outreach is a big one for me.
1: Faust says she wants to make sure residents aren't taken by surprise by city decisions. She's running against incumbent Janice Morrison and Steve Bergevin. Castlegar's outgoing mayor has a new job. Maria McFadden is taking over as executive director of Forestry Works for BC. It's a nonprofit industry advocacy group. It's chaired by Kolesnikoff Lumber past president Ken Kolesnikoff. McFadden isn't seeking re-election. A poll finds voter support for the BC Conservatives has fallen under new leader Carrie Lynn Finley.
5: The Ipsos poll found support for the BC Conservatives has fallen 8 points since the 2024 provincial election to 35%. It said the party now trails the BC NDP by 10 points. The poll found close to half of British Columbians had a negative impression of Finley, whose time as leader has been marred by controversies and an exodus of several MLAs from the caucus. Just 17% were favorable towards her. By comparison, the poll found more than 40% of respondents viewed Premier David Eby favorably, while 30% had negative impressions. Emily Joveski, Vista News, Victoria.
1: Fortis BC customers won't see a change to the cost of natural gas for the rest of the year. The BC Utilities Commission has approved keeping the rate at $1.66 per gigajoule. That rate is just the cost of gas itself. Other charges on your bill, like delivery and taxes, are separate. The rate will be reviewed again in December. And gun control advocates are renewing their calls for RCMP to release more details about the firearms used in February's mass shooting in Tumbler Ridge. They say the information could help identify gaps in Canada's gun control laws and prevent further shootings. Premier David Eby says the RCMP investigation has taken longer than he expected.
6: I'll just say that as soon as the RCMP can release this information without compromising their investigation, they should, without seeking to have any political interference in what is a very sensitive and important investigation for British Columbia.
1: RCMP say the investigation is ongoing and police are committed to providing answers when and where they can.
0: Summit Sports.
7: In the MLB, the Detroit Tigers were about to load the bases in the ninth inning before a smart challenge by the Blue Jays overturned a walk to a strike and ended Toronto's losing streak with a 5-1 win. Toronto heads out on the road tomorrow and only has 9 games left in the regular season to clinch a wild card spot. Meanwhile, NHL camps are opening up, but Canucks will not see much of Demko. General Manager Ryan Johnson says that this is not a setback, but part of the process. The 30-year-old has suffered from injury trouble over the past few seasons and hasn't been involved in a regular season game since January 10th.
0: Summit weather.
7: Looks like today will reach a high of 25, sunny with not a cloud in sight. Tonight stays clear and drops to 7, and tomorrow sunny again with a high of 25. And on the roads, watch for 15-minute delays on Highway 6 by Slocan Park and paving for single-lane alternating traffic on Highway 3B in Rosslynt, Highway 3 over the Kootenay Pass, and Highway 6 towards the Needles Ferry. If you see any delays, let me know by text or call to 250-551-7641.
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The Cops for Kids ride has come through and finished their West Kootenai part of their tour. Now, they're riding bikes all through the southern interior of BC. 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

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They're committed to assisting children who have suffered a medical, physical, or traumatic crisis in their young lives. 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
1: 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I was born again in Dixieland. 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

0: It's time for your Market Minute from Verican Capital Management in Nelson.
1: The U.S. Federal Reserve raised short-term interest rates yesterday for the first time in more than 3 years, bringing its key rate to between 3.75 and 4%. Fed projections suggest at least one more hike could come before year-end. Meanwhile, the Bank of Canada has held rates steady. Why are two neighboring central banks moving in different directions? Well, both countries are dealing with higher energy prices and inflation above target, but the U.S. economy has remained considerably stronger, with resilient consumer spending helping to keep underlying inflation elevated. Here in Canada, consumers in the broader economy aren't showing that same strength, which has helped keep underlying inflation more contained. In other words, two economies can show similar inflation symptoms but require different medicine. It's also a reminder of how quickly the outlook can change. Heading into 2023, seemingly every economist and their dog was forecasting a recession. More than 3 years later, we're still waiting. Not long ago, the question was how quickly interest rates would come down. Today, the question central banks are asking is much closer to how much to raise rates by and when. The point is, economic forecasts are not facts and should always be taken with a grain of salt. And the last few years have given us plenty of reasons to stay humble about predicting exactly what comes next in the economy and in the markets.
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1: I'm Greg Nesteroff. A low-flying jet shocked some Slocan Valley residents. Greg Shorter of New Denver was photographing some bears when the plane came overhead Wednesday. He calls it unacceptable.
2: The wildlife, the dogs, you know, these bears were freaking out. It wouldn't be my first choices of places to fly, especially with everything going on in the world.
1: We've asked Canadian forces to confirm whether it was one of their planes. The sale of the airline that serves Trail is being welcomed. Airport Advisory Committee co-chair Tia Hansen says Harbor Air's acquisition of Pacific Coastal is good news.
3: I mean, I only see the opportunity for growth for Harbor Air with Pacific Coastal and us in Trail at the Trail Regional Airport.
1: She says it means more destinations for local passengers.
3: We're now going to be able to fly beyond where Pacific Coastal is flying now.
1: Hansen says she expects the deal will strengthen local air service. It's still subject to regulatory approval. Pacific Coastal has served Trail for 20 years. There's no change coming to FortisBC's natural gas rates this fall. The BC Utilities Commission has approved keeping the cost of gas at $1.66 per gigajoule. The rate is reviewed every 3 months, with the next review in December. The company says the voluntary renewable natural gas rate is also staying the same. Nelson mayoral candidate Ramona Faust is bringing 14 years of regional government experience to the race. Faust served as an RDCK director for 3 terms representing rural Nelson. She's also worked in nonprofits, forestry, and education. Faust believes her experience would be valuable in the mayor's office.
4: I think that I have experienced a whole variety of issues from different segments of the community. And so I think that that brings a round perspective.
1: Faust is running against incumbent Janice Morrison and Steve Bergevin. Voting day is October 17th. We now know what Castlegar's mayor will be doing after her term ends. Maria McFadden is the new executive director of Forestry Works for BC. It's an industry advocacy group chaired by Ken Kolesnikoff of Kolesnikoff Lumber. McFadden announced in May that she wouldn't seek re-election, partly because of a job opportunity. 11 former BC attorneys general have signed a letter affirming their support for modern treaties.
5: The former attorneys general from a range of political backgrounds say modern treaties offer the best means of advancing reconciliation while maintaining confidence in private property rights. The BC Conservatives and others have raised concerns about the modern treaty process, including how land claims impact private property and access to public lands like parks. The attorneys general insists that modern treaties provide certainty and help avoid costly litigation. Emily Joveski, Vista News, Victoria.
1: And gun control advocates say Canadians deserve more information from RCMP about the firearms used in the mass shooting in Tumbler Ridge. They say too many details are still unknown 7 months after the shooting, and having the facts could help prevent further shootings. Premier David Eby says RCMP should release the information as soon as they can without compromising the investigation.
6: I had expected, bluntly, that there would be a very relatively short investigation because the shooter was known, the shooter is dead. But clearly there are other elements of this that the RCMP are chasing down.
1: RCMP say they appreciate the public's patience, but it's not possible to guess when the investigation will be finished.
0: Summit Sports.
7: In the MLB, the Detroit Tigers were about to load the bases in the 9th inning before a smart challenge by the Blue Jays overturned a walk to a strike and ended Toronto's losing streak with a 5-1 win. Toronto heads out on the road tomorrow and only has 9 games left in the regular season to clinch a wild card spot. Meanwhile, NHL camps are opening up, but Canucks will not see much of Demko. General Manager Ryan Johnson says that this is not a setback, but part of the process. The 30-year-old has suffered from injury trouble over the past few seasons and hasn't been involved in a regular season game since January 10th.
0: Summit weather.
7: Looks like today will reach a high of 25, sunny with not a cloud in sight. Tonight stays clear and drops to 7, and tomorrow sunny again with a high of 25. And on the roads, watch for 15-minute delays on Highway 6 by Slocan Park and paving for single-lane alternating traffic on Highway 3B in Rosslynt, Highway 3 over the Kootenay Pass, and Highway 6 towards the Needles Ferry. If you see any delays, let me know by text or call to 250-551-7641.
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You already know the answer, Jan Arden. It is Summit Radio, and I've stumbled across something that I think you'll find very interesting. So I know that a major roadblock with people switching to renewable energy sources is the outright cost. I mean, it's just too expensive. It's as simple as that. But one source of renewable energy that's historically been very pricey is rapidly dropping at this very moment. And I'm talking, like, dropping. Okay, so stay tuned. We're going to talk about this interesting trend coming up after Finger 11. First, here's Train.

As promised, it's time to discuss some recent developments in renewable sources of energy, particularly solar energy. Now, I know a lot of British Columbians don't even consider solar because, well, it's really expensive up front, and most of BC's run off BC Hydro anyway. But the thing is, especially in the Kootenays, we actually would be able to have some of the most optimized solar efficiency out of anywhere in BC because we have a lot of local high sunshine, especially in the wintertime. And cold is actually when solar panels work the best. They are able to absorb and store the most energy on a freezing sunny day. And think about our winters. That is so much of our winter time, right? So solar, the reason I'm talking about it is because it dropped yesterday. So here's the thing. Before yesterday, it was about $5 to $6 US per watt. Now it's 12 cents US per watt. 98% drop. It's insane. But then you think about all the other costs, because that is just the panel itself. You've got to install it. You've got to hook it up to your house and make it actually work and all these other things, and account for times when you might not have such sunny days. So there's a lot of considerations, but the solar panels themselves have dropped significantly in price worldwide. And I think that is actually quite an interesting development in how solar is continuing to grow worldwide.

0: Remember the winter that was, followed by the spring that wasn't?
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Good morning. It is Andrea on Summit Radio. Don't forget that October 3rd, it's the Butterfly Memorial Run in Trail. Now, I think this is a very touching event because it's a great opportunity for the community to come together and show support to people who have faced infertility, pregnancy loss, and even infant loss. 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So if you want to register, you still can. 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

Bonnie Tyler wrapping up your morning with Andrea. We made it through Thursday morning. Now we just got to get through Friday, and then we can all sleep in this weekend. The sun is shining bright. It looks gorgeous out. It's going to be a great day. I just feel it in my bones. We'll chat tomorrow, same place, same time. Summit Radio, 6 a.m. Bye.

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On this day in music history, 1931, the first long-playing record, 33 and a third RPM, was demonstrated at the Savoy Plaza Hotel by RCA Victor. Did the record skip? That happens. We got a big demonstration. The whole crowd shows up and the record's skipping. Come on. That's happened with modern technology at the big events, wasn't it? Some computer company, and they're all getting all set. Here we go. And then blue screen of death showed up. Like, oh, no. Everybody's here. We can't get it to work. I don't know if that happened at the RCA Victor 33 and a third RPM record display. On a positive note, it sure is nice to be able to use the phrase like a broken record and have people get it. It's not a generational, like all generations get that now, thanks to the comeback of physical media, vinyl leading the way, can still use the phrase like a broken record. Still valid. It's still in vogue.

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Another day goes by, another world record to report. Lucky us, as a woman has reclaimed the Guinness World Records title for collecting the biggest amount of matching pairs of salt and pepper packets, 754. She had the record 2 years ago, 494 pairs of salt and pepper packets, but then some guy named Sonny came along and outdid her by 100 matching packets of salt and pepper. Then she got all worked up and mad, said she wasn't going to stand for this anymore. I'm going to beat this record and beat it good. She came through this year with 754 packets of salt and pepper. Those packets that you would get from a fast food restaurant. Although she says her favorites are a pair of Hawaiian shirt themed salt and pepper packets from Hawaiian Airlines. Congratulations to her. And hopefully she remembers with condiments and these packets of spices, not for resale. It says it right on the package. And Jim Gaffigan was kind enough to remind us about that a number of years ago. So hopefully she's on the up and up.

0: Sure, parenting can be tough, but look at it this way. You now have your own mini landscaping crew to cut the lawn. 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

There are those things that happen that are good indicators that you're becoming more mature, getting a bit older, and that's a good thing. One of those things happened earlier this week. Went out and searched for and purchased dark chocolate. Never do dark chocolate. Oh, I've been milk chocolate for years, but keep hearing, oh, dark chocolate's better for you. I went out and bought two dark chocolate bars, and it was pretty good. So then I'm thinking about Halloween, like, oh, is there any people in the neighborhood, the treat givers that might be giving out dark chocolate, a healthy substitute from the Huge? Not that I'm going to go trick-or-treating, although I might, you know. Hey, look, it's a middle-aged guy from down the street in a Luigi costume holding a pillowcase wanting dark chocolate fun size for a treat. What are we going to do? We don't have any dark chocolate. Okay, how about a box of raisins then? Gee.

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Bruce Springsteen, Dancing in the Dark. It is great to know that the music video for that song, in which Courtney Cox gets up on stage and dances with the boss, was the partial inspiration for the world-famous Carlton dance, Alfonso Ribeiro, on the popular sitcom Fresh Prince. That was his dance that he created. The other part of the inspiration, a bit that Eddie Murphy did during one of his stand-up specials back in the day. So think about that. If we didn't have Eddie, stand-up comedy, Courtney Cox and Bruce in the music video, we wouldn't have the Carlton dance, and that would be sad. But thank goodness we've got it.

0: 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Are you ready?
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1: 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I'm happy to share this information with you. You can use body heat to heat your house. You just need a lot of bodies. 70 people in your house in motion would heat your home up enough so that you wouldn't have to turn up the furnace. 140 of people sitting still. So if they're not moving around, they're not generating any heat. They're just sitting there looking at each other, trying to warm up the place. The humans radiate 100 to 200 watts of heat normally. 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Everybody do jumping jacks for an hour, and you won't have to turn on your furnace.

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There are many great things someone can say about a band like Van Halen. One of them is they knew how to do a cover tune. You really got me. The Kinks, Van Halen's version. Wow. And they had they were all over the map when it came to the songs that they would choose to cover. Happy Trails, Roy Rogers, Van Halen did that. Martha and the Vandellas, Dancing in the Street, Van Halen did that, and they did that a couple years before David Bowie and Mick Jagger did. Oh, Pretty Woman, Roy Orbison, yes, Van Halen, once again. Beautiful cover tunes.

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getting into fall cleanup. Lots of things to tidy up around the house, around the yard, around the parks. They did a cleanup at one of the national parks. People have been using it all summer long. They forget stuff. They leave things behind. It's got to get picked up, cleaned up. They found 54 camera lens caps, 47 hair ties, 17 pacifiers, 20 hotel key cards, 42 pencils, 36 pairs of sunglasses during the National Park fall cleanup. Also, 280 hats. One of the more unusual hats that were left behind at the park, FIFA 2026 Men's World Cup hat. That's not really unusual. That's like too bad. Like, they forgot that FIFA World Cup hat. Roblox bucket hat also found during fall cleanup, and a baseball cap reading cowboy hat. That is a smart hat. I like that. Baseball cap says cowboy hat on the front. Almost as good as the late, great Norm MacDonald's. That's my third comedian reference of the show so far. Not that you're keeping track, but apparently I am. But Norm MacDonald used to wear a ball cap, and on the front, it just said sports. Sports. That's it. It wasn't affiliated to any team, any sport at all. It was just an all-encompassing sports hat. And that's what you call style.

0: This is Dan Ashman from AM Ford, reminding folks to consider contributing to the food bank. Basically, what we've got at AM Ford, Ford's got a global program. They started last year, and it's collecting food, and it's Ford dealers all across the globe that participate in this, and it's collecting food that gets then redelivered to all of the food banks in the regions between Castlegar and Fruitville and all points in between. A lot of support they need. There's a lot of issues out in the marketplace. Food is a big thing, and we want to make sure that we do our part in joining this global effort. So the food can be brought to AM Ford, the non-perishables. There's a Maverick at AM Ford. There's a Ranger at AM Plus. And there's an F-150 that's going into the mall, the Juanita Mall. And if you've got any non-perishables, and if you think of it, please consider donating those to these different places because it's a convenient place to drop things off. All brought to you by AM Ford Trail.
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1: Gotta get that sleep. Chronic sleep deprivation causing millions of people to argue, because a study of adults found nearly half are more likely to become argumentative after a bad night's sleep. Your tolerance level for nonsense when you're sleep deprived is not at its normal level. But a poor night's sleep doesn't only result in a short temper. 42% admit they're less productive. 24% said their decision making is worsened. However, there is the loopy phase of sleep deprivation when you're giddy for some reason because you haven't slept a lot and you just giggle at anything and everything. But that doesn't last too long. And then you get into like, want to argue with somebody phase. And then you get into that maybe some chocolate would help phase.

0: from the MyKootenayNow.com newsroom. 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
1: I'm Storm Lenny. It was a shaky start to the morning in the Kootenays. An earthquake struck near Crawford Bay at about 5:30 a.m. The U.S. Geological Survey measured it at magnitude 4.2. Shaking was felt region-wide, including in Nelson, Caslow Trail, the Slocan Valley, and Creston, with some reports as far east as Cranbrook. Emergency Info BC says it caused no damage. A low-flying jet shocked some Slocan Valley residents. Greg Shorter of New Denver was photographing some bears when it came overhead on Wednesday. He calls it unacceptable.
2: The wildlife, the dogs, you know, these bears were freaking out. It wouldn't be my first choices of places to fly, especially with everything going on in the world.
1: We've asked Canadian forces to confirm whether it was one of their planes. The sale of an airline that serves Trail is being welcomed. Airport Advisory Committee co-chair Tia Hansen says Harbor Air's acquisition of Pacific Coastal is good news.
3: I mean, I only see the opportunity for growth for Harbor Air with Pacific Coastal and us in Trail at the Trail Regional Airport.
1: She says it means more destinations for local passengers.
3: We're now going to be able to fly beyond where Pacific Coastal is flying now.
1: Hansen says she expects the deal will strengthen local air service. It's still subject to regulatory approvals. Pacific Coastal has served Trail for 20 years. There's no change coming to FortisBC's natural gas rates this fall. The BC Utilities Commission has approved keeping the cost of gas at $1.66 per gigajoule. The rate is reviewed every 3 months, with the next coming in December. The company says the voluntary renewable natural gas rate is also staying the same. Nelson mayoral candidate Ramona Faust is bringing 14 years of regional government experience to the race. Faust served as an RDCK director for 3 terms, representing rural Nelson. She's also worked in nonprofits, forestry, and education. She believes that experience would be valuable in the mayor's office.
4: I think that I have experienced a whole variety of issues from different segments of the community. And so I think that that brings a round perspective.
1: Faust is running against incumbents Janice Morrison and Steve Bergevin. Voting day is October 17th. We now know what Castlegar's mayor will be doing after her term ends. Maria McFadden is the new executive director of Forestry Works for BC. It's an industry advocacy group chaired by Ken Kolesnikoff of Kolesnikoff Lumber. McFadden announced in May that she wouldn't seek re-election, partly because of a job opportunity. 11 former BC attorneys general have signed a letter affirming their support for modern treaties.
5: The former attorneys general from a range of political backgrounds say modern treaties offer the best means of advancing reconciliation while maintaining confidence in private property rights. The BC Conservatives and others have raised concerns about the modern treaty process, including how land claims impact private property and access to public lands like parks. The attorneys general insists that modern treaties provide certainty and help avoid costly litigation. Emily Joveski, Vista News, Victoria.
1: Gun control advocates say Canadians deserve more information from RCMP about the firearms used in the mass shooting in Templar Ridge. They say too many details are still unknown 7 months after the shooting, and having the facts could help prevent further shootings. Premier David Eby says RCMP should release the information as soon as they can without compromising the investigation.
6: I had expected, bluntly, that there would be a very relatively short investigation because the shooter was known, the shooter is dead. But clearly there are other elements of this that the RCMP are chasing down.
1: RCMP say they appreciate the public's patience, but it's not possible to guess when the investigation will be finished.
0: Summit Sports.
1: The Raptors have added to their coaching roster in Steven Silas. The 53-year-old was the head coach of the Houston Rockets from 2020 to 2023, and while he only managed to get 59 wins in that period of time, he has been instrumental in coaching Team America in the FIBA AmeriCup games. Meanwhile, Week 2 of the NFL kicks off with the Lions and the Bills tonight. Both teams edged out a win by a single score in Week 1.
0: Summit weather.
1: On the roads, expect 20-minute delays on Highway 31 near Trout Lake and 15-minute delays on Highway 6 through Slocan Park because of road work. On Highway 3, single-lane traffic remains in effect on a stretch of the Kootenay Pass between Salmo and Creston from 7 to 7 Monday through Saturday, and on the Nancy Green Highway from 7 to 5 weekdays. Meanwhile, there's still road work at the Weneta Junction daily until 5. In our weather forecast, sunny with a high of 24 this afternoon, clear skies tonight dropping down to 7, mainly sunny tomorrow afternoon with a high of 25, and clear skies tomorrow night dropping down to 7 again. I'm Storm Lenny.
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Listen, I'm not going to sit here and make fun of Spam, the canned meat product that people have been making fun of it for years, and I'm quite frankly sick of it. I will report some news from Spam World Headquarters. Remember about 6 years ago, they did the limited edition pumpkin spice. I believe I did make fun of it at the time, and I'm sorry about that. But I'm not going to make fun of their new flavor that they just dropped. Spam Hot Honey. Yes, Spam Hot Honey. That's their newest permanent flavor. And they've got a couple recipes to go with that. Scallion Pancake Sandwich, Spam Hot Honey, Egg and Cheese, Sticky Rice Roll with Sweet and Spicy Kick from Spam Hot Honey. And those recipes are available on their official website. See, didn't make fun. Good.

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1: 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So everyone else has got overdraft protection. 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Oh, and 61% wish a financial expert could teach their child about money. 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

lump the President of the United States of America, some paperwork being drawn up to have that band change its name from the President of the United States of America to the Grand Poobahs of Leopard Lodge number 462, just until everything blows over. That's, I'm going to sign off on that. Of course, we would never do that. We would never change the name because it wouldn't be prudent now, would it?

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That song, One More Astronaut, and let's keep the space theme going. 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

It was on this day in rock and roll movie history, 1982, Pink Floyd's The Wall was on the big screen. It made its premiere and went on to become a surprise box office hit, cult classic. From it, another brick in the wall.

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1: Got to get those workouts in. They are important. Best time of day to work out, according to exercise experts, mornings. They have the edge over the other exercising day parts. 7 a.m. and 9 a.m. Because morning exercisers tend to be more consistent. Those early workouts boost endorphins, metabolism, mood. You're less likely to get derailed by a busy day. It's that whole get it over with mentality. First thing, just get it done. Then you don't have to deal with, because during the day, you got all the other stuff you got to do, work and errands and this and that. And then if you missed your morning workout and you had a busy day, you come home and then you got that whole inner dialogue going on with the guilt, like, oh, I got to do something, but I'm tuckered out. I don't feel like working out. Then you try to justify not working out, trying to find things that you did during the day that could count as a workout. You know, like, I cleaned my desk. Yeah, that was a workout. Okay.

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GNR, patience, whistle while you work. Just like Axel did at the beginning of that song. Did a fine job of it, too. Summit Middays with Chris Kuchar. That's it. I'm done. I hope you have a good one. We'll see you.

That's the Watchman Stereo. It's on Summit Radio. Good Thursday afternoon, Spencer, with you here. We're into the afternoon, which means you've probably survived most of your workday already, so congratulations. I've got some great music coming up. A few things happening around the Kootenays and some stuff that may or may not improve your day. I guess we'll find out, so let's go. We got Coldplay soon, but first it's Elton John, Tiny Dancer. It's on Summit Radio.

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That's Sublime, What I Got. It's on Summit Radio. Spencer here. Happy Thursday. Apparently today is Professional House Cleaners Day. And I have a question for the people who hire cleaners. Why do you clean the house before the cleaner comes? That's literally their job. So if I hire someone to clean my house, I want them to see the crime scene exactly as it exists. None of this prep work people do. We're going to hear Nelly Furtado soon, but first, John Cougar Mellencamp, Small Town. It's on Summit Radio.

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That's Paul McCartney and Wings. It's Band on the Run. It's on Summit Radio. Spencer here. Happy Thursday. The Seven Summits Poker Ride, that's happening this Saturday. It's roughly 35 kilometers, 7 card stations, and different challenges along the way. It's not a race, though, which is important because there's a fine line between an organized mountain bike event and realizing halfway through that you've made a terrible mistake. So that's happening this Saturday, the Seven Summits Poker Ride. Here's Our Lady Peace. It's Naveed. It's on Summit Radio.

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That's Billy Idol, White Wedding. It's on Summit Radio. Spencer here. Happy Thursday. The Toy Hall of Fame announced its finalists for 2026. Tickle Me Elmo, Care Bears, Polly Pocket, Bop It, Pokemon Cards, Yahtzee, Sorry, Mousetrap, and even the Playground Slide are on the list. So voting is open until September 23rd. And childhood, you had no idea you'd eventually get to vote on this stuff to see what goes in the Toy Hall of Fame. I'm not sure about the Playground Slide, but we'll get into that later. Here's Amanda Marshall, Let It Rain. It's on Summit Radio.

Diamond Mine, Blue Rodeo, it's on Summit Radio. Spencer here. Hope you're having a good Thursday. By the way, if you're looking for Summit Radio on Facebook, we've got a new page. It's called Kootenays Summit Radio. 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So it's the same station, just a new Facebook home. You're going to hear No Doubt soon, but first, David Bowie, Young Americans, it's on Summit Radio.

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That's Journey with Lights. It's on Summit Radio. Spencer here. Happy Thursday. Judge Judy, she is retiring from on-camera television after 30 years. She's still going to be working behind the scenes, including on her son's new courtroom show. And the final episode of Judy Justice, that comes October 22nd. So 30 years of television for Judge Judy, hanging up the gavel. That was a show I'd watch when I was sick in like elementary school, along with Mari and The Price is Right. Man, did I love Bob Barker back in the day on The Price is Right. We're going to hear Stevie Nicks now. It's Stand Back. It's on Summit Radio.

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That's Avicii, Wake Me Up. It's on Summit Radio. Spencer here. Happy Thursday. Community run happening in Nelson this Sunday, September 20th. The second annual Nelson Police Memorial Run has got a 1K, 5K, and 10K options, with the event honoring Detective Wade Tittimore and Constable Mathieu Nollet. It's open to runners, walkers, families, and anyone who wants to come out and support the event. So that's happening in Nelson this Sunday. Here's Lee Aaron, What You Do to My Body. It's on Summit Radio.

0: We're joined by Dan Ashman from AM Ford and AM Plus. Dan, today is an exciting day. It is the kickoff of Ford's worldwide food drive.
1: It certainly is, and a lot of people would remember it last year where basically we had trucks filled up at AM Ford and AM Plus with food, and these food items get donated between Castlegar and basically Fruitville as far as food banks are concerned, and it's just one of those initiatives that Ford wants dealers to be involved in, and we've certainly been involved in all of these initiatives because there is, some problems out there in the marketplace. There's a lot of people that, are having tough times, and this is what we do is we basically collect food. So basically there's a truck at AM Plus. There's also a truck at AM Ford, and this morning we're putting F-150 into the Juanita Mall. So basically anybody that's got any non-perishables that they'd like to donate, again, it's going to be repurposed to all of these food banks in the region, and basically you can bring them to AM Ford, to AM Plus, or you can bring them to the Juanita Mall. 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It's just a way of giving. It's going to be a great program. It goes till the 25th of this month, but jump in early because so we want to collect as many pounds of food as we can between AM Ford and AM Plus beside Juanita Plaza. So what can I say when you've seen the rest?
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That's REM, the one I love. It's on Summit Radio. Spencer here. Merriam-Webster, they added over 1,400 new words and definitions. Vibe coding, looks maxing, parasocial, cuffing season, uncanny valley. They're all in there now. So if you wanted to see what the internet slang is, guess you look up your Merriam-Webster looks maxing. Have you ever done that? I think that's when you kind of do everything in your power just to make yourself look good. So I don't think I've ever look maxed in my life. I'm the opposite of looks maxing. Face for radio. Here's Great Big C. It's Ordinary Day. It's on Summit Radio.

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1: I'm Storm Lenny. This morning's earthquake was felt as far as 150 kilometers from the epicenter. The magnitude 3.7 quake near Crawford Bay was relatively shallow at 4 kilometers deep. Seismologist Camille Brion with Natural Resources Canada says that helped make the shaking more noticeable.
2: An earthquake that's like 30 kilometers deep is essentially 30 kilometers away from the surface and the person feeling the shaking, whereas an earthquake at 4 kilometers deep is really just 4 kilometers away from the person right at the surface.
1: She says earthquakes aren't uncommon in the Kootenays, but most are too small for people to notice. Two companies have advanced to the next stage to design and build the Castlegar Community Complex expansion. They are Scott Builders of Calgary and Kolesnikoff Mass Timber. Regional District Community Services Manager Tricia Davison calls the announcement a big milestone.
3: This stage basically says the proponents believe they can bring back a design for consideration that meets the construction budget requirements.
1: The companies have until early November to submit proposals for a new sheet of ice and walking track. A third shortlisted company withdrew from the process. A referendum on the project is expected in February. A proposed Roslyn area magnesium mine has secured another permit. Aidan McCloskey explains.
4: West High Yield has received a permit from the Ministry of Forests for logging within a 50-hectare area on Record Ridge. The company calls it another significant milestone following the receipt of Mining Act and Highway Access permits. And it says it continues to work on engineering and financing efforts required before construction can begin. But a director with the Save Record Ridge Action Committee calls the latest permit deeply troubling. Niels French says it comes after they specifically asked the government to hold off until at least September 25th. That's when an archaeological report is expected. French says residents have unanswered concerns.
1: Rural Creston candidate Danny Turner wants to tackle what he calls a growing water crisis in the Creston Valley. Turner is a farmer in Erickson and is running to serve as the RDCK director for Area B. He says local knowledge needs to play a bigger role in how water decisions are made.
5: The individuals that are in those decision-making seats don't understand our industries, don't understand timing, crop cycles, water needs. That's something I can bring to the table and make sure that we hold our regional and municipal government to account.
1: Turner is running against incumbent director Roger Tierney. BC Conservative leader Carrie-Lynne Findlay says her party is ready for a possible early election. Findlay is currently running for a seat in legislature in a by-election. She slammed Premier David Eby for calling that by-election if he knew a potential provincial election was coming.
6: He could have called a general election, but instead he called a by-election, maybe just to keep me busy. And then when he saw that I was going to win it, maybe he's going to nullify it so that I don't have that win.
1: Eby has refused to rule out a snap election. You might see some smoke in Deer Park today as the BC Wildfire Service prepares for a prescribed burn. The burn on Deer Park Mountain is expected to go ahead this weekend. Today's prep work could produce some smoke in Deer Park and for people using the lake. The actual burn will cover up to 450 hectares and aims to reduce wildfire risk. An area restriction around a Castlegar area wildfire will be lifted at noon Friday. The Ezra Creek fire has burned over 140 hectares, about 7.5 kilometers northeast of the city. The restriction was imposed after the fire flared to life on August 26th. The BC Wildfire Service says fire behavior and activity has decreased, so they no longer need to restrict public access. At the same time, the ban on larger Category 3 open fires is being lifted.
0: Summit Sports.
1: The Raptors have added to their coaching roster in Steven Silas. The 53-year-old was the head coach of the Houston Rockets from 2020 to 2023, and while he only managed to get 59 wins in that period of time, he has been instrumental in coaching Team America in the FIBA AmeriCup games. Meanwhile, Week 2 of the NFL kicks off with the Lions and the Bills tonight. Both teams edged out a win by a single score in Week 1.
0: Summit Weather.
1: On the road, single-lane traffic is in place on the Kootenay Pass between Salmo and Creston from 7 to 7 Monday through Saturday. On Highway 3B, single-lane traffic is in place on the Nancy Green Highway from 7 to 5 weekdays, and there's road work at the Winita Junction daily until 5. In our weather forecast, clear skies tonight dropping down to 7, mainly sunny tomorrow afternoon with a high of 25, clear skies tomorrow night dropping down to 7 again, and sunny with a high of 26 for Saturday. I'm Storm Lenny.
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That's it, Econoline Crush, All That You Are. It's on Summit Radio. Spencer with you on this wonderful Thursday. The Nelson Public Library, it's starting a couple of digital programs this week. One is about spotting misinformation online, and another is about online safety and recognizing scams. The first one is tomorrow, September 18th, with another session September 23rd. So it's a little help navigating the internet without accidentally giving your information to some guy named Steve or something. Here's the Beach Boys. It's Good Vibrations. It's on Summit Radio.

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That's Tracy Chapman, Fast Car. It's on Summit Radio. Spencer here. Hope you're enjoying your Thursday afternoon. We were talking about the Toy Hall of Fame earlier. Announced its finalists for 2026. And Playground Slide was on the list. And I'm not sure, would you consider that a toy? I mean, I guess you could because you do play with it. But then now you have to consider the swings and the monkey bars. So I think they kind of opened a can of worms with nominating the Playground Slide in the Toy Hall of Fame. If I'm picking one this year, Tickle Me Elmo. How is that already not in there? Here's 21 Pilots, Stressed Out. It's on Summit Radio.

0: Summit.
1: Hi, it's Donnie from Donnie's Bistro. The season's winding down and we'll be closing for our fall break on September 26th. Thank you for joining us this summer, and we'll see you when the ski season kicks off.
2: Yeah!
1: Donnie's Bistro. 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

That song, too, it's Blur on Summit Radio. It's Spencer here. Hope you're having a good Thursday afternoon. I was reading this from the former Heinz CEO. Learned something about grocery shopping. Apparently, the beginning of the month is when you're more likely to see some of the bigger promotions on products. So there you go. There's always this strategy and timing now for buying groceries. It's never as simple as going in. They just put it on a good low price because they don't do that anymore. So I miss when you just grabbed something and you hoped it was on sale. Now I got to time all my purchases. I think I just need to make more money so I don't have to think about it. Here's Triumph It's Follow Your Heart. 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

The Butterfly Memorial Run, that's coming to trail October 3rd at Hero Park. Hopefully I got that local term correct. It's an annual event supporting families affected by pregnancy and infant loss while creating a supportive space for people to come together and remember. Starts at 10 that morning with registration available through the Butterfly Support Network. That's happening October 3rd at Hero Park. Here's Strange Advance, the second that I saw you, it's on Summit Radio.

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1: I'm Storm Lenny. This morning's earthquake was felt as far as 150 kilometers from the epicenter. The magnitude 3.7 quake near Crawford Bay was relatively shallow at 4 kilometers deep. Seismologist Camille Brion with Natural Resources Canada says that helped make the shaking more noticeable.
2: An earthquake that's like 30 kilometers deep is essentially 30 kilometers away from the surface and the person feeling the shaking, whereas an earthquake at 4 kilometers deep is really just 4 kilometers away from the person right at the surface.
1: She says earthquakes aren't uncommon in the Kootenays, but most are too small for people to notice. Two companies have advanced to the next stage to design and build the Castlegar Community Complex expansion. They are Scott Builders of Calgary and Kolesnikoff Mass Timber. Regional District Community Services Manager Tricia Davison calls the announcement a big milestone.
3: This stage basically says the proponents believe they can bring back a design for consideration that meets the construction budget requirements.
1: The companies have until early November to submit proposals for a new sheet of ice and walking track. A third shortlisted company withdrew from the process. A referendum on the project is expected in February. A proposed Roslyn area magnesium mine has secured another permit. Aidan McCloskey explains.
4: West High Yield has received a permit from the Ministry of Forests for logging within a 50-hectare area on Record Ridge. The company calls it another significant milestone following the receipt of Mining Act and Highway Access permits. And it says it continues to work on engineering and financing efforts required before construction can begin. But a director with the Save Record Ridge Action Committee calls the latest permit deeply troubling. Niels French says it comes after they specifically asked the government to hold off until at least September 25th. That's when an archaeological report is expected. French says residents have unanswered concerns.
1: Rural Creston candidate Danny Turner wants to tackle what he calls a growing water crisis in the Creston Valley. Turner is a farmer in Erickson and is running to serve as the RDCK director for Area B. He says local knowledge needs to play a bigger role in how water decisions are made.
5: The individuals that are in those decision-making seats don't understand our industries, don't understand timing, crop cycles, water needs. That's something I can bring to the table and make sure that we hold our regional and municipal government to account.
1: Turner is running against incumbent director Roger Tierney. BC Conservative leader Carrie-Lynne Findlay says her party is ready for a possible early election. Findlay is currently running for a seat in legislature in a by-election. She slammed Premier David Eby for calling that by-election if he knew a potential provincial election was coming.
6: He could have called a general election, but instead he called a by-election, maybe just to keep me busy. And then when he saw that I was going to win it, maybe he's going to nullify it so that I don't have that win.
1: Eby has refused to rule out a snap election. You might see some smoke in Deer Park today as the BC Wildfire Service prepares for a prescribed burn. The burn on Deer Park Mountain is expected to go ahead this weekend. Today's prep work could produce some smoke in Deer Park and for people using the lake. The actual burn will cover up to 450 hectares and aims to reduce wildfire risk. An area restriction around a Castlegar area wildfire will be lifted at noon Friday. The Ezra Creek fire has burned over 140 hectares, about 7.5 kilometers northeast of the city. The restriction was imposed after the fire flared to life on August 26th. The BC Wildfire Service says fire behavior and activity has decreased, so they no longer need to restrict public access. At the same time, the ban on larger Category 3 open fires is being lifted.
0: Summit Sports.
1: The Raptors have added to their coaching roster in Steven Silas. The 53-year-old was the head coach of the Houston Rockets from 2020 to 2023, and while he only managed to get 59 wins in that period of time, he has been instrumental in coaching Team America in the FIBA AmeriCup games. Meanwhile, Week 2 of the NFL kicks off with the Lions and the Bills tonight. Both teams edged out a win by a single score in Week 1.
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